0: Headquarters from Engine 4, they're telling me that the system's on test till 10 o'clock tonight.
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headquarters at 1500 Proud. 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They failed to reach out to the desk. Well, they're going to be reaching out to you shortly. Command's terminated. All units in service.

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1: 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You and I are on the corner of Hamilton, England.
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0: Yeah.
1: From Battalion 3. The call is going to be 26 Kingsland. There's an audible alarm in the area. We're going to be checking.
2: 5, 5, 5, 5. That's enough, Bergen. Engine 13, engine 9, squad 10, squad 1, ladder 5, ladder 4. Deputy, battalion 3. Rescue Safety Squad 7, Zurich Team, respond 8801, Kennedy Boulevard. Order of smoke with alarms activated, apartment 205, Car Street 88th and 89th.
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0: 5 reporting food in the stove with no extension. Not a 5 you could handle? I'm 3, Deputy, when you receive that, lot of 5 reporting food in the stove, no extension in the lot.
1: 2-5-3.
0: This is going to continue in to 8801 Kenny, but obviously return. Food in the stove, no extension. Deputy, when you receive.

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1: Safety one from rescue one. 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

0: control from Lada 5. Go. Control, was that last incident called in by PD or an alarm company?
1: Advisor, PD got it from a tenant.
0: Received.
1: From PD, we'll let you know who gave it to us.
0: Just asking because no one's off in the building.
1: Okay, we...

Tricon Engine 2, respond back to 26 Penguin Ave for the fire alarm still activated. Good, Tricon Engine 2, respond back to 26 Penguin Ave for the fire alarm still activated. 2048, tolling 83.

0: 5-0. The loan has been disabled. Is the county of
1: Where did you go to get?

activated. 6129 Madison, engine 9, squad 10, engine 13, ladder 4, battalion 3. That's alarms activated. PS number 1. 6129 Madison Street, engine 9, squad 10, engine 13, ladder 4, battalion 3. Cross street 61st and 62nd.

0: Fire Control Battalion 3 is on the scene. We have a four-story fire-resistive school. Nothing sounding. Battalion 3 investigating establishing. Recommend.
1: Would you Battalion 3 investigating?

3, Squad 7, Engine 4, Ladder 3, Battalion 1, respond 100, Alva Boulevard, alarms activated, electrical closet 1, that's in Weehawken, Engine 3, Squad 7, Engine 4, Ladder 3, Battalion 1, respond 100, Alva Boulevard, alarms activated, electrical closet 1, cross streets 19th Street, that's Hoboken Point.

Battalion 3, be advised, custodian's on his way there. Should be there in about 2 minutes. Also, there was, he said there was somebody spraying something, possibly in the boiler room.

Man, go ahead. Broken up. Street Command, be advised, we're not reading you a fax.

0: Roger, Burlington 3 is on the scene. It's got a 15 fire resist, a residential. Nothing showing. Alarms are not sounding at this time. We'll be investigating first arriving establishment.
1: 373 is on the scene. 373 Harbor Road, command investigating. Simmons for the electrical closet.
0: Breathe.

0: Battalion 1's on scene. Harbor Boulevard, command.
1: Was on scene, assuming Harbor Boulevard, command.
0: Battery, I'll shift. Engine 4, stand by.

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0: 5 Georgia 4 is on scene, 2 Central Avenue, 5 story ordinary residential, nothing showing along sounding. We'll be investigating 2 Central as you come in. 4th
1: scene, last sounding, 4th scene, 4th scene, 4th scene, 4th scene, 4th scene, 4th scene, 4th scene, 4th scene, 4th scene, 4th scene, 4th scene, 4th scene, 4th scene, 4th scene, 4th scene, 4th scene, 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4th scene, 4th scene, 4th scene, 4th scene, 4th scene, 4th scene, 4th scene, 4th scene, 4th scene, 4th scene, 4th scene, 4th scene, 4th scene, 4th scene, 4th scene, 4th scene, 4th scene, 4th scene, 4th scene, 4th scene, 4th scene, 4th scene, 4th scene, 4th scene, 4th scene, 4th scene, 4th scene, 4th scene, 4th scene,

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Engine 1, Squad 2, Engine. 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

0: Control engine wants the scene. We have a four-story ordinary residential building. 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Engine one will be sent to investigate.
1: Receive engine one on the scene investigating. 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
1: Italian one on the scene, assuming 3rd Street Command. Squad 2, Engine 1.

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Received. 3 Alpha.

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They're looking into it.

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1: Union City PD is going to remain on scene.
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five miles left, intersection of South Street, or truck at the bridge. Let's go 5 miles to 5 miles, respond to South 3rd Street, Bergen Street, for a truck to hit the bridge. 7609, 208, 3.

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10, respond in Gatlinburg, 69th Street and Boulevard East. On a garbage fire. Squad 10, respond. 69th and Boulevard East. 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
0: Squad 10 is revised. PD's on scene. They stated it was the cigarette butt in the trash can that...
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1: 57 hours. Group 1 dispatch is on duty. 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Also stand by for acknowledgement. Squad 1 has been made today.

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Engine 4 has been released from the scene. Ladder 1 is going to remain until the truck comes under.

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Good morning, companies. This is KNBY-464, emergency radio station of North Hudson Regional Fire and Rescue, conducting the 0800-hour radio test. The following chief officers are on duty. Deputy 1 is Deputy Chief Carlson. Battalion 1 is Acting Battalion Chief McLean. Battalion 2 is Battalion Chief Wojtowicz. Battalion 3 is Battalion Chief Perez. Safety 1 is Captain Sullivan. All companies stand by for the emergency evacuation process.

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3MS 81 engine 2, respond 415 Warren Street for a 70-year-old female altered mental status. Once again, Buckingham EMS 81 engine 2, respond 415 Warren Street for a 70-year-old female altered mental status. Time now, 808, Spencer Jones, welcome.

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Fire alarms activated for Engine 4, Engine 1, Squad 1, Ladder 1, Rescue 1, Battalion 1. In Union City, 2200 Kennedy Boulevard, 2200 Kennedy Boulevard, Early Childhood Center. Fire alarms activated.

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0: 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Nothing visible. Establishing command and company to be investigated.
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Response to 327 49th Street, 327, number 49th Street. CO alarm activated for Engine 5, Ladder 3, Battalion 2, in Union City. 327 49th Street, 327, number 49th Street. CO alarm activated. 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
1: Good morning.
0: Good morning. County receive all three loud and clear. County Tesla Livingston.
2: Livingston fire loud and clear. Good morning, County.
0: Good morning, Livingston. 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County Tesla Milburn.
2: Milburn receive loud and clear. Good morning, County.
0: Good morning, Milburn. County receive you loud and clear. County Tesla Montclair.
3: Receiving you loud and clear at 10 also at top line 74. Good morning, County.
0: Good morning, North. Can we see you loud and clear? County Tesla with Nutley.
2: Nutley,
0: can we see you loud and clear, Nutley? County Tesla with Verona.
4: 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Good morning, County.
0: Good morning, Verona. Can we see you loud and clear? County Tesla with West Caldwell and Roseland.
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1: North Arlington City County, we had you loud and clear. Good morning.
0: Good morning, North Arlington. This is County, you loud and clear.
1: North Chester County, did you receive me?
0: Good morning, Mac 10. I receive you now.
1: Thank you. Have a good day.
0: You too, also.

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I need nobody hazmat to the scene, Eisenhower Parkway and South Orange Avenue.

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0: It's on the corner of the old Livingston Mall.
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2: Charlie received that update. Thank you, Charlie.

0: dispatch, standing by engine one.
1: And revise. Skyler, one way. However, KPD is on scene. Through for emergency.
0: It was closed between Ivy and Skyler, correct, Pat?
1: That's affirmative. They have one lane open. However, vehicles can't pass through.
0: KPD is on the scene and can direct emergency traffic. 1104.

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1: This is Tower 2 on delayed response, 1119.

0: 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Engine 13 is going to remain off duty. 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

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Tama 1126, Patch 2186 is clear.

0: 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Could you repeat?
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1: Go to Battalion 1.
0: Battalion 1, be advised, the school's coming in again, 22nd and Kennedy.
1: Battalion 1 received. Battalion 1 will take that in. No is necessary.
0: Receive the Battalion 1, we'll assign it.

0: Battalion 1, Indian City. Response 2200 Kennedy Boulevard, 2200 Kennedy Boulevard. Repeat alarm. Investigate a repeat alarm. The Early Childhood Center. 4 Battalion 1, Indian City. 2200 Kennedy Boulevard, 2200 Kennedy Boulevard. Repeat alarm. Investigate a repeat alarm for the Early Childhood Center.
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for Squad 1, Engine 4, Engine 5, Ladder 3, Battalion 2 in Union City. Respond to 620 38th Street, 620, number 38th Street. Fire alarms activated. For Squad 1, Engine 4, Engine 5, Ladder 3, Battalion 2 in Union City, 620 38th Street, 620, number 38th Street. Fire alarms activated at Park City Arms. Cross streets of Kennedy, Bergen Turnpike.

0: control, engine 4 is on the scene. We got a 3-story wood frame apartment. Multiple buildings, nothing found in. Engine 4 will be establishing command. Company will be investigating.
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an engine 4 EMS 81, respond to 37 Reynolds Avenue for a report of a 20-year-old female passed out. I got a fire comp to engine 4 and EMS 81, respond to 37 Reynolds Avenue for a report of a 27-year-old female passed out. Tom, 13 says, back to 4196,

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0: Responding.
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squad 10 into 13 into 9, ladder 4 battalion in Guttenberg. 115, number 71 Street, that's 115, 71st Street, pylons activated. For squad 10 into 13 into 9, ladder 4 battalion 3 in Guttenberg. 115, number 71 Street, that's 115, 71st Street, pylons activated. 4th Street, Park Ave, Broadway.

5, this time jet 5, squad 1, ladder 3, battalion 2, in Westfield. 5001 Park Ave. That's 5001 Park Ave. Fire lock's activated. On a reduced. This time jet 5, squad 1, ladder 3, battalion 2, in West New York. 5001 Park Ave. Fire lock's activated. Park retower.

0: on a reduced response. This is Squad 2, Engine 1, Ladder 1, Battalion 1, Union City. 1012 Palisade Ave. 1012 Palisade Ave, fire alarm's activated. That's for 1012 Palisade Ave. Fire alarm's activated on a reduced response. This is Squad 2, Engine 1, Ladder 1, Battalion 1, Union City. 1012 Palisade Ave. 1012 Palisade Ave, on fire alarm's activated.
1: City is the advised 69th, correction, 68th Street, Bergen Line to Polk is closed. 68th Bergen Line to Polk is closed.

0: On the scene. We're going to be bumping squad 10. We'll have command.
1: Division 13 is 71st
0: Fire command. 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

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For Squad 10, Engine 5, Engine 9, Ladder 4, Battalion 2, in West New York, 5806 Burgoyne Avenue, 5806 Burgoyne Avenue, firearms activated.

0: additional ladder fours on the scene. We got a two-story division two. No alarms are sounded. Ladder fours have been investigated.
1: Not upon the scene, investigating, no alarm sounding. Ladder 4 is Burger Line Avenue Command.

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1: Battalion 2 on the scene, assuming Burgoyne Avenue Command.
0: It's 9 on the scene, we're getting the water supply. Engine 5 on the scene, we'll get the back of the ladder.

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Okay, International 507 Windsor Drive, on a pipe in the building. Again, 3, Tower 2, Rescue 1. International 507 Windsor Drive, first pipe in the building. 1434.

0: 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Got a one-story warehouse, nothing visible from the exterior. Call 1 will be establishing command investigating. Receiving.
1: Battalion 1 arriving.

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0: Engine 1 receives 3, Manning. That's clear, Manning.
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headquarters, I'm calling one. 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There's a false alarm, fire alarm activation at the DPW. 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

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Repeating. 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Respond to the Harrison Police Department for a medical transport for a prisoner. Time now is 1444, badge number 2156, clear.

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2: Yeah, that's a BQW. That was an OBD. Probably since then, right here. Sorry.
1: Perfect.

0: We've been canceled by the state troopers for the vehicle fire. It's already extinguished on the turnpike. The fire on a garbage truck on the turnpike, it's already extinguished, 1524.
1: Dispatch, interrupt that transmission. We can't.

to Rescue 1 North Bergen, 4933 Tunnelly Ave. That's 4933 Tunnelly Ave. An elevator at the light rail station. That's for Bergen. 4933 Tunnelly Ave. 4933. Her second elevator, light rail station.

5 in Weehawken, 4114-4114, Park Avenue, washdown at the bus stop. That's Ranger 5 in Weehawken, 4114 Park Ave, 4114 Park Ave, on a washdown at the... That's Ranger 5, 4th Street, Liberty Place, 46.

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0: 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We have a occupied stuck elevator. 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We're going to have to force the door, and they've authorized it. So we'll be here for a few more minutes.
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1: 7100 Boulevard East, 7100 Boulevard
0: East. 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So Battalion 3, Squad 10, Engine 13, Squad 7, Lotta 4, in Guttenberg. 7100 Boulevard East, 7100 Boulevard East. Fire alarms activated. The Summit House High Rise. 4th Street, Bellevue Ave, 71st.

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0: residential above the thrust of the exterior. Fire is down. It's squad Delta. Investigating.
1: Squad 10 is seen investigating alarm sounding. Squad 10 is Boulevard East. Showing.
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1: 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Engine 9, flight control, confirm response.
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0: 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We have a fire-resistant residential mid-rise. Alarms are sounding. 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

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The cross seats are same for an MVA pedestrian struck. That's engine 3. Respond to Passaic Avenue and West Bennett Avenue. The cross seats are the same for an MVA pedestrian struck. No other information at this time. 1647.

time to 529 Kearney Avenue, apartment number 4, across the street from New Lawn Avenue and Oakwood Avenue, for an EMS call. 64-year-old female, difficulty breathing. Robert Wood Johnson, ALS and BLS, all responding. Timeout, 1655.

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1: 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They're and you're in service 1700 hours.

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Squad 1, Engine 9, Engine 4, Latitude 392. In North Bergen, 5601 Tunnelly Ave, 5601 Tunnelly Ave, fire alarms activated at Hudson Bridge. That's for Squad 1, Engine 9, Engine 4, Latitude 392. In North Bergen, 5601 Tunnelly Ave, 5601 Tunnelly Ave, fire alarms activated, Hudson Bridge.

0: Nothing showing. We'll be investigating establishing Charlie Avenue for that.
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1: with Chief. Phone NBC involving a 31-year-old female, possible head injury, back pain. And background EMS 81 response, 16 Cleveland Avenue, where a 31-year-old female involved in NBC, possible head injury, back pain. Time now 18, 17, such a doing so real quick.

0: Viacom. I just was going to respond to 16 Cleveland for the...
1: driving into Harrison and started feeling the symptoms. So there's no NBC at that scene.

Engine 2, you can stand down. Fire comm from Battalion 4, Engine 4 is not going to respond to that.